Newest from Jungle. That's a Carry On, their latest record, Sunshine. And the latest from the Sheepdogs before that with Nobody But You. We also had Ed O'Brien and Aqualung in the top of that set as well. Kyle Meredith here on 91.9 WFPK, talking with Westlife here in just a few moments. Of course, we're not doing Waterfront Wednesday right now. It got moved to tomorrow. The ground was pretty saturated and flooded, and the rain, you know, still coming down off and on. So it's tomorrow. Modiste, Routine Caffeine, and Kiana Delna all playing, and the details are at WFPK.org. All the details, the lineup, and everything about the site, Big Four Bridge, all that stuff, WFPK.org. My conversation with Westlife right after a brand new Beth Orton, a 1970 classic from Stevie Wonder. Let's start with Cracker, who will get back in town for Bourbon and Beyond later this year, September 26th. One of my favorite Cracker songs. Here's I Hate My Generation. It's FPK Louisville.

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1: 91.9 WFPK, Kyle Meredith. Tonight, my guests, Westlife. They were part of the boy band explosion of the late 90s, coming from Ireland. Always had a bit, well, they had a bigger profile worldwide than they really did here. It was a crowded field at the time, as you might remember. But reunited in 2018, put out a couple records, and now, for the very first time, they're going to be touring North America in March of 2024, with the shows sold out before even the general sale happened. So I got to talk with Nikki, Kian, Mark, and Shane all about the reunion and their latest album, Wild Dreams, in an interview that you can watch at WFPK.org.
2: You know, Simon McCall said to us, because we were with him for, you know, 20-odd years or whatever in the first part of our career, he signed us as teenagers. And he used to say to us in his office, guys, there are no rules. And we never fully understood what he meant.
3: How did he say it again?
2: Guys, there are no rules. And you know what? But you know what? Now at 44 years of age, we kind of understand what he means. You know, sitting here going, yeah, there are no rules. Or don't kind of just follow the trend. You know, like I said earlier, drink the coffee, buy the shoes, enjoy yourself.
3: Drink the beer. It's also like, don't be afraid to take risks, you know, like, because it was a risk, maybe.
2: If you sit on the fence, you'll get splinters.
3: Announcing these shows, and you'd never know unless we did it, you know. And I think, you know, we did a show in Mexico, like, recently, and it was the first time we'd been there in, like, 19 years. And it was a big festival. It was, like, 50-odd thousand people at it. And literally, they were all singing every word, every single person in there. So it was just kind of, I suppose, breaking new boundaries and not being afraid to take risks, like we said. And this risk has definitely worked out.

0: Swear It Again. That's Westlife here on 91.9 WFPK. I'm Kyle Meerden, hanging out with the Irish pop group to talk about their reunion that happened a few years ago. They put out a record, put out a couple records, the most recent being Wild Dream that came out just about a year and a half ago. Got to talk with what this album was, what they were trying to get back to, in an interview that you can grab when you subscribe to the Kyle Meerden With podcast.
1: Trying to get back to pop, yeah, just pure pop music, you know. That's what I suppose back in the day, you know, we were a boy band, like, but we were a pop group and we love pop music, and I think Wild Dreams is very much like that. I think Hello My Love is very much like that, but there's obviously, you got to try and have an edge to it too, and try and develop and grow with your music. But you know, our fans love, obviously, you know, the hits, they love the catalogue, they love the 20 years of songs that are now becoming nearly timeless in a way, some of our songs, because they're memories for people. Every night we sing these shows, you know, they want to hear the hits, they want to hear the memories, because they remember where they were when they listened to that song first. And somebody asked us earlier on today, why don't you, you know, you don't change your songs too much when you perform them live. Why is that? It's because people love the songs the way they were.
2: People will give out if we do.
1: Yeah, so it's, yeah, it is. It's memories for people. And I kind of think, you know, pop music will always be popular music, you know.

0: It's Westlife with Magic on 91.9 WFBK. It's from their most recent record, Wild Dreams. Kyle Meredith hanging out with the Irish pop group to talk about their new music, to talk about their reunion and upcoming tour, the first time in North America, actually, in their 25-year history. And also the people that that they're collaborating with. 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
1: Well, some of the guys you've mentioned, whether it's Stephen Codeline or the Picture Disc guys or anything, all these people are younger than us and grew up when we were having our major success. So when we spoke about Westlife, you know, they all had their different kind of ideas of what Westlife, you know, was or needs to be or where it evolves to. And all of those guys would be like, oh, the big Westlife ballads, Flying Without Wings, Swear It Again, you know, those big songs. And then World of Rome, the Uptempos, or When You're Looking Like That. And again, those guys were in school or college or, well, school, and we were, you know, kind of college years, and they had those memories. But again, it's part of the, I guess, the first answer of evolving. And we did more writing on this album, on that Wild Dreams album, than we probably have ever done.
2: But I think the voice is good. The most thing that comes back to you, you said, how do you get it to sound like Westlife? You know, it always comes back to the voices, you know, that we love to sing together. We have a sound. It's different to anyone else, obviously, and it's Westlife, and it will always be Westlife. And no matter what song we sing, we can turn it into a Westlife song. But, you know, again, it has to be a great song, and that's the great ones are the ones that stand out then.

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Lamborghini Girls, that's the latest Cult of Celebrity. And some Wet Leg before that with Munch 2. That'll be playing Bonnaroo next month, June 12th. Arlo Parks is Hope before that. Of course, Arlo was supposed to be headlining WFBK Waterfront Wednesday tonight, but of course, we had to postpone, move it to tomorrow. It's tomorrow. Modiste headlining now. Tomorrow, the details at WFPK.org. 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I'm Kyle Meredith here on 91.9. Got the TV and the radio feature coming up next.

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But first, I'll play the latest Maya Hawk, some Biba Doobie with the Mariahs, right after some Local H from the Pack Up the Cats record. 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

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Lou Gramm with John Waite, June 6th at Iroquois Amphitheater. 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

0: Alex from the band Metz. That's his solo project, their Weird Nightmare. That's a Might See You There, which could be mistaken for a Pixie song. Nick Dittmeyer, a 502 was scratching at your back door. That's his new one from the Apparition record. And Modiste at the top of that set, Breaking My Own Heart. They will be headlining WFPK Waterfront Thursday tomorrow as we had to postpone tonight's Waterfront Wednesday. Tomorrow, Modiste, we hear Breaking My Own Heart. Details, WFPK.org. I'm Kyle Mayer. Time for tonight's TV and the radio. Iconic television theme songs. Let's head back to 2005 for a show that followed a widowed mom selling marijuana in the middle of cookie-cutter California neighborhoods. They went back in time, back to 1962, to grab the theme song from Malvina Reynolds, who wrote this song when she looked out over rows of identical houses in California. Talking about the song Little Boxes from Weeds, tonight's TV and the radio, right here on 91.9 FPK Louisville.
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latest one, Cannons with Starlight. No Doubt, back from their 1992 debut with Trapped in a Box before Gwen started doing prayer apps. And His Golden Messenger, top of that set, who WFPK presents Saturday, October 17th at Zanzibar, WFPK.org for the details on that one. Eagles of Death Metal and Jack Harlow on the way. 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I'm Kyle Mirna. Thanks to all of my guests tonight, Westlife, H. John Benjamin, Timothy Oliphant, all of my interviews at WFPK.org and the Kyle Mirna with podcast. I'm back tomorrow with Peter Capaldi, Kush Jumbo, Danielle McDonald, Chase Sui Wonders, Wyatt Olaf, and Meg Pfister. That's at 6 p.m. tomorrow. I'll leave you with Katie Pruitt, Jack Harlow, and right now Eagles of Death Metal. It's I Want You So Hard on 91.9 WFPK Louisville. Have yourself a great night.

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Lou Gramm with John Waite, June 6th at Iroquois Amphitheater. 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
1: I want to do a little Tom Petty cover. Is that all right with you guys? Yeah, Tom. We've been playing this song.

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1: Howdy, neighbors. 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

Our next member meetup at the Speed Cinema is Wednesday, June 17th, featuring a powerful new documentary on Greg Allman. 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

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Here's a gun and here's a blade. Here's a picture that I saved too long.

0: 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It's a country song.
1: Howdy, neighbors. 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

That's a singer named E.C. Scott from the album Masterpiece and the cover of Peter Gabriel's Sledgehammer at 91.9 WFPK. A Flock of Seagulls starting things off, a song they released on this day in 1982, Space Age Love Song. Good morning, I'm Mel. It is 7 minutes after six. Happy WFPK Waterfront Thursday. Yep, it's weird to say, but it is happening, of course, on the Big Four lawn. Modiste headlining alongside Routine Caffeine and Kiana Dell. It's going to be fantastic. And if you need more details, of course, you can go to lpm.org/Waterfront Wednesday. All your questions shall be answered there. We're going to start off with a little dense fog this morning. Then it's going to become partly sunny with a high of 85, partly cloudy tonight with a low of 58. So looks great. It is 68 degrees right now. And we do have a featured artist of the day in honor of Blackberry Smoke playing the Louisville Palace tonight. In fact, frontman Charlie Starr will be joining our very own Laura Shine in the 2 o'clock hour this afternoon as a guest DJ. So that'll be fun. This is Blackberry Smoke from their album The Whippoorwill and Ain't Much Left of Me at FPK.

0: a demo version of King of Pain by The Police at 91.9 WFPK. That was from a anniversary deluxe edition of Synchronicity. Very different than what it turned out to be. Sharon Jones, the Dap Kings in there. We Get Along and Blackberry Smoke, our featured artist of the day. Starting off that set, Ain't Much Left of Me. They're going to be at the Louisville Palace tonight. And again, frontman Charlie Starr is going to join Laura Shine in the 2 o'clock hour this afternoon to be guest DJ, so that should be fun. New music on the way from Sun Little and Houndmouth, but first we get support from you, our contributing listener, and Kentucky Shakespeare Festival, presenting the romantic comedy As You Like It through June 14th in Central Park. Food trucks at 6 p.m., Will's Tavern, and kids activities at 7, pre-show at 7:15, and the performance at 8. 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

0: 91.9 WFPK. That is the latest from Houndmouth. It's called Tiger Blood. That's from the upcoming album Lordy. It comes out July 10th. Houndmouth, by the way, playing Railbird in Lexington. They play Sunday, June 7th. Sun Little before that from the new album City Folk and Whip the Wind.
1: It's time for the WFPK concert calendar. Here's what's going on around town.
0: Much going on. WFPK presents Waterfront Thursday on the Big Four Lawn tonight with Mode East, Routine Caffeine, and Kiana Dell. Getting underway at 6. O'Teal and Friends at Iroquois Amphitheater. That's at 8. Blackberry Smoke at the Louisville Palace, also at 8. Yellow Banks at the Depot at NoCo at 7. You've got Savannah Dexter at Zanzibar at 8. Zuzu Yaya, Fuzzstration, and Electric at the Whirling Tiger at 8. Kentucky Shakespeare's As You Like It is in Central Park at 8. Elijah Cruz with Weedy at Planet of the Tapes at 8. Tomorrow, WFPK is proud to sponsor the New Albany Bicentennial Park Concert Series with The Skinny and Casey Powell and the Monster Crew at 6. Maddie O'Neill is at Zanzibar at 8. The Spook Lights are at the Whirling Tiger at 8. And Julia Cole is at Headliners at 7.
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0: Got you some Stacey Kent on the way. Also, new music from The Strokes. And speaking of WFPK Waterfront Thursday, got a 5-0 tune from Routine Caffeine coming up as well. First, Tears for Fears, Pale Shelter at FPK.

0: That's a 5-0 tune from Routine Caffeine, Pennies in the Garden at 91.9 WFPK. And, of course, they're part of WFPK Waterfront Thursday, tonight with Modiste and Kiana Dell. Again, if you need more details about what's going on tonight, as always, lpm.org/Waterfront Wednesday. The Strokes in there, their latest from their upcoming album, Reality Awaits. It comes out June 26th. That was Going Shopping. If you're going to Bonnaroo, by the way, they play Friday, June 12th. Also had Stacey Kent and Tears for Fears in that set. How you doing? I'm Mel. A good Thursday morning to you. It is 6:50, and we get support from you and the New Albany Bicentennial Park Concert Series, a ticketless all-ages show presenting The Skinny this Friday, May 29th at 6 p.m. at Bicentennial Park in historic downtown New Albany. 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

That's the Corettes at 91.9 WFPK. A married couple, Flavia and Martin Curry, and Want You Like a Cigarette at 91.9 WFPK. English and Icelandic band Dreamwife starting off the hour with Hey Heartbreaker. Good morning, I'm Mel. It is 5 minutes after 7. Gonna start out with a little fog out there. You're gonna see that probably on your way in this morning. I had quite a bit, I know, coming in. Then partly sunny with a high of 85. Partly cloudy tonight, dropping to 58. So it'll be nice for WFPK Waterfront Thursday tonight. Again, still getting used to saying that. If you need any questions answered about anything going on tonight, of course, you can go to lpm.org/waterfrontwednesday. Let's see. I've got some Sheryl Crow coming up for you in minutes. I've got some Paul Simon. Also, new music from Blessing Jolie. But we've got a featured artist of the day since Blackberry Smoke is playing the Louisville Palace tonight. And again, the front man, Charlie Starr, will be joining our very own Laura Shine in the 2 o'clock hour this afternoon as guest DJ. So definitely make sure you check that out. This is Blackberry Smoke from their 2024 album Be Right Here, and Dig a Hole at FPK.

0: That's the latest from Blessing Jolie from the album 20 Nothing and Growing Pains. 91.9 WFPK, Paul Simon in there with Outrageous. Sheryl Crow getting some help from Peter Gabriel on his Digging in the Dirt from her Evolution album. And our featured artist of the day, Blackberry Smoke. They're playing the Louisville Palace tonight and Dig a Hole. Got, let's see, some Over the Rhine coming up. Also, new music from Low Cut Connie. 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

0: That's new music from Low Cut Connie. The album Living in the USA comes out July 3rd, and that's Can't Be Wrong. 91.9 WFPK, Over the Rhine before that, and Show Me. They will be playing WFPK Waterfront Wednesday coming up July 29th. But of course, tonight, unusual circumstances, making it WFPK Waterfront Thursday. Again, it's really hard to train my mouth to say that, but yeah, it's happening tonight. The Big Four Lawn Modiste alongside Routine Caffeine and Kiana Dell. If you got any questions about anything going on tonight, of course, you can go to lpm.org/Waterfront Wednesday. In the meantime, I got some Bat for Lashes coming up. Got a 5-0 tune from Nick Dittmeyer and the Sawdusters, plus some Paula Cole. First, Melissa Etheridge, You Can Sleep While I Drive at FBK.
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0: A 5-0 tune from Small Time Napoleon, recorded live at WFPK Waterfront Wednesday, maybe. I'm Mel, and of course, we've got WFPK Waterfront Thursday happening tonight. Weather circumstances had to call an audible there. We got Modiste, Routine Caffeine, and Kiana Dell tonight. And if you have any questions about anything going on, of course, lpm.org/Waterfront Wednesday. That'll give you everything you need. Paula Cole in that set. She's coming to Bourbon and Beyond Sunday, September 27th. Had a 5-0 tune from Nick Dittmeyer and the Sawdusters, Scratching at Your Back Door. 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
0: 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Before we do, we'll have some live Alison Krauss in Union Station for Jerry Douglas's 70th birthday today. But first, speaking of WFPK Waterfront Thursday tonight, this is Modiste, Breaking My Own Heart at FPK.

0: Judy Sill at 91.9 WFPK and The Kiss. Her work was always acclaimed, but never commercially successful. But unfortunately, she died young, too. She was just 35 when she passed away. But she has influenced everyone from Liz Phair to Sean Colvin to Bill Callahan. Jefferson Starship, starting off the hour with Jane.
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0: 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We're looking at iconic songs from the 60s and 70s in that very interesting AM radio era. Today, the Empress of Soul herself turns 82. And if there is one thing Gladys Knight has always known how to do, it's make heartbreak sound almost elegant. Oh, I love her voice so much. Long before power ballads became fashionable, she and the Pips perfected a style that blended, you know, some smooth soul, some gospel emotion, just enough restraint to make the lyrics hit. And by the early 1970s, Gladys Knight and the Pips were already veterans of the music business. They'd been together since the 50s when Gladys was still a child prodigy, performing with her brother, Merrill Bubba Knight, and cousins William Guest and Edward Patton. They survived lineup changes, changing musical trends, years of grinding it out on the road before finally breaking through at Motown with classics like their take on I Heard It Through the Grapevine. But by 1972, they were kind of at a crossroads. They were frustrated with Motown. They felt like they were being overshadowed by some of the label's bigger acts and maybe being ignored a little bit. And around that same time, songwriter Jim Weatherly brought them a really emotional song that was allegedly inspired by a phone conversation he overheard between the actors Farrah Fawcett and Lee Majors. Youngins, you may need to Google them, but if you were alive in the 70s, you know who Farrah Fawcett and Lee Majors were. The recording is it's deceptively simple, but of course there is nothing simple about that voice. My goodness, Gladys Knight, she's so powerful. She could, you know, sound wounded and dignified at the same time. And then, of course, you got the Pips behind her, providing those silky harmonies and those little understated responses. And this song became basically one final triumph during the group's Motown era. It was released in late 72, climbed to number 2 on the Billboard Hot 100 in 1973, topped the R&B chart, earned the group a Grammy Award for Best Pop Vocal Performance by a Duo, Group, or Chorus. That's what they called it back then. And by the time the record was peaking, Gladys Knight and the Pips had already signed with a new label, meaning Motown was watching one of their biggest hits walk out the door. Probably should have taken better care of them anyway. In honor of the great Gladys Knight, celebrating 82 incredible years, today's AM radio selection is Gladys Knight and the Pips with Neither One of Us Wants to Be the First to Say Goodbye. At FPK.

0: Louisville Zone, NRBQ, me and the boys at 91.9 WFPK. Pete Townsend and Ronnie Lane in there with Heart to Hang On To. And our AM radio selection for today, the great Gladys Knight turning 82 today. Gladys Knight and the Pips with Neither One of Us Wants to Be the First to Say Goodbye. New music coming up from Siku and Grace Potter. And then, of course, we'll break into Yachty by Nature as well with one of your favorite yacht rock tunes, I hope. 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

New music from Grace Potter. It's been a minute. It's about time we got something new from her. The album Trespasser coming out August 21st. That's Love Me Not, 91.9 WFPK. Siku before that, and Dangerous Lover. And, well, it's time to climb aboard. Yachty by Nature time. Classic yacht rock favorites to get those summer vibes going. Now, today's track came from a band that formed in Colorado. This particular tune was a hit in 1977, climbed into the top 20, helped launch the album that went platinum. Even though the song title might suggest otherwise, it was not actually inspired by a romance. The idea for the tune actually came from a real note left behind by bassist Mark Andes for his brother before heading out on tour. Andes, by the way, had previously played with the likes of Canned Heat, Spirit, and JoJo Gunn, so he had an interesting career. Band member Rick Roberts wrote the song. He was a former member of the Flying Burrito Brothers, and he founded today's band with Jock Bartley, who had been Tommy Bolin's replacement in Zephyr. So a lot of, very esteemed players in this band. They were already known for sweet harmonies, but they kind of upped the ante by adding another heavy hitter as well on this particular song. It's Timothy B. Schmidt from the Eagles that you're going to hear on backing vocals. So from the album Luna Sea, get it? Luna Sea, that's what they were going for. Today's Yachty by Nature pick is Firefall with Just Remember I Love You at FBK.

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0: The 5-0 tune from Joan Shelley and Julia Purcell. That's Magnolia at 91.9 WFPK. Our featured artist of the day before that, Blackberry Smoke. Another one from The Whippoorwill, Shaking Hands with the Holy Ghost. They're playing at the Louisville Palace tonight. In fact, frontman Charlie Starr will be joining our own Laura Shine in the 2 o'clock hour as guest DJ today. So that should be fun. Haley Williams of Paramore in there with Cinnamon. Has some fantastic Negrito. And of course, Ariati by Nature feature for today, Firefall, and Just Remember I Love You. It is coming up on 8:52, which means we're edging closer to the 90s at 9. That's coming up for you very, very soon. But first, we get support from you and Ronald McDonald House, providing families with a community of support, meals, and a place to rest while their child is in the hospital. Ways to get involved at ronaldmcdonaldhouse.org. 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They are $1 million from their $9.5 million goal. Details at jctc.me/givetojefferson. And 91.9 WFPK is proud to sponsor the Depot at NoCo, hosting Surfside Summer Jams every Thursday, May through September. 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
0: New music from the Stones coming up. Also Muse and Satya before we get into the 90s at 9. First, new music from Caroline Rose. Yip, yip, yow at FPK.

That's new music from Satya. The new album Yellow House coming out June 5th. That's called Project 10 at 91.9 WFPK. Muse from their album The Wow Signal. It comes out June 26th. And Be With You. I'm Mel. Good morning. It is almost 8 minutes after 9, and we got to get into the 90s at 9, don't we? I've got Sean Colvin coming up. Got the presidents of the United States of America and some Elliott Smith. But we're going to start off with a birthday. John Fogerty of CCR fame turning 81. Today, going to play something from his terrific solo album, Blue Moon Swamp, from 1997. This is Hot Rod Heart at FPK.

0: Elliott Smith on the 90s at 9 on WFPK from 1997's Either Or, Between the Bars. Residents of the United States of America, in honor of singer Chris Ballew's 61st birthday today from 96. Peaches, Sean Colvin from 99. That was actually for the Runaway Bride soundtrack. Never saw Blue like that. And John Fogerty starting things off. He turns 81 today from his solo album Blue Moon Swamp. Great album from 1997. And Hot Rod Heart. More 90s on the way from Skunk Anansie Electronic, also the Chicks. 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And Galaxy in Nulu, hosting a Waterfront Thursday encore with a DJ and karaoke tonight from 10 to 12:30 with late-night drinks from Green River and late-night food. 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

It's the 90s at 9 on WFPK, Teenage Fan Club from 91's Bandwagon-esque in December. The Chicks from 98's Wide Open Spaces, There's Your Trouble. They actually announced this week they're kicking off their Taking the Long Way 20th Anniversary Tour. I believe it starts in Detroit in September. It's a fall tour, so yeah, they're headed back out on the road. Electronic in there, their self-titled debut album turns 35 today. That was Getting Away With It. And Skunk Anansie, starting things off from their Paranoid and Sunburnt album, came out in 95, and drummer Mark Richardson is celebrating a birthday today, turning 56. That was Week. Not done with the 90s yet. Got Martin Sexton coming up, also Breeders and Elastica. First, Smashing Pumpkins. Their Gish album turns 35 today. This is I Am One at FPK. Or is it? Because it's not playing. It's going to be one of those. Hold on. Talk amongst yourselves. Computer go boom. Do-do-do. So, how's the family? Good? Good. All right, we're going to try this one. How about this? There it is.

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0: Elastica wrapping up the 90s at 9 on WFPK from 95, 2 to 1. Martin Sexton from 96, that was Diner the Breeders. They actually released Pod on this day in 1990 and a cover of the Beatles' Happiness is a Warm Gun. Smashing Pumpkins starting off the set. Gish released in 91, so it turns 35 today. And I am one. I am Mel. It's 9:52. 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
0: Well, that just about does it for me. Enjoy the rest of your day. Kemet Cantwell is coming up next, and she's going to have some special guests. Kiana Dell and Adonis Gentry going to join her in the 10 o'clock hour before they play WFPK Waterfront Thursday tonight. It has been so hard to say that. Can I just say the Thursday is really hard? They're playing along with Modiste and Routine Caffeine. Of course, if you need any information, need details, any questions, lpm.org/Waterfront Wednesday. You can find out everything you need to know. Before Kemet takes over, I've got new music from Tedeschi Trucks Band. This is new music from Katie Pruitt. It's called Same Boat at FPK.

0: 91.9 WFPK, Tedeschi Trucks, Future Soul. Good morning. This is Kimmett, and happy Thursday. It's WFPK's Waterfront Thursday today. And like Mel said, that is hard to say. It just doesn't roll off the tongue easily. But all we're really missing is the alliteration, because it's going to be a great show anyway. I moved to Thursday because I think ground was going to be a bit soggy yesterday, but we've got a great lineup for tonight. And I've got Kiana Dell in studio along with Adonis Gentry. Kiana Dell will be performing tonight. Good morning, and how are you?
1: Good morning. Good morning. I am doing well. I'm happy to be here.
0: Well, we are happy to have you, and I'm very happy that you're playing tonight. If you don't know Kiana, she is really a coworker. She's a host here with WUOL and music education manager at LPM, a fabulous vocalist and songwriter. And she's here with Adonis Gentry. Hi, Adonis. How are you?
2: I'm all right. How are you?
0: I'm very well. It's great to see you.
2: Should
0: we just hop right into it? You're
1: sure.
0: Performing tonight. You'll play a song for us now. Tell me a little bit about this song.
1: Yeah, so we're going to start with Sweet Tea. Sweet Tea is a Kiana and the Sun King song that I wrote in collaboration with keyboardist Ray Keys. And it's a song about my mom.
0: Wonderful. And a great name for a keyboardist.

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I need a picture of your sweet tea. 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From what you taught, I'd sing a symphony of galaxies.

0: That was just gorgeous.
1: Thank you.
0: Vocalist and songwriter Kiana Dell, along with Adonis Gentry. Really, really beautiful. Tell us how your music career started and when you started writing and some things like that.
1: Yeah, it started in church at the age of 4. My mom says I was singing before I could talk. And songwriting was always something I think I played around with as a kid. My dad had a guitar that I would often steal, even though I had no idea how to play it. I was just strumming random things. And it started to really develop once I hit the age of 13. I started performing regionally in my hometown of Carrollton, Kentucky, taking vocal lessons and really learning how to write by the time I was a little bit older. But it was always something I played around with even from a young age.
0: Yeah. Yeah. I think for a lot of artists, it's in the DNA. You're kind of born with it and you're going to find your way to it one way or the other. And Adonis, how long have you guys been playing together, or how do you know each other? Probably, I mean, a few projects.
2: I guess that's like, we're older musicians now. Are we older musicians now? Like,
0: oh my God, what does that make me?
2: I don't know.
0: That was rude.
2: No, not like that.
0: I'm so
2: like,
0: kidding.
2: I guess I've been playing since I started late. I started when I was like 20. I was walking past Guitar Emporium, and Eric Horton and Steve Cooley were working in there, and I bought a guitar and started playing.
1: Wow.
2: And I guess you could say I've had good luck playing with people who work on radio, from Otis and the Jesse Lees and Cheryl Rouse and now Kiana. So
1: yeah, I think we just met through the music scene, through
2: it's
1: Otis Jr.
2: Yeah.
1: And we have worked on several projects together when the Jesse Lees did the
2: We did the
1: Love Below.
2: The Love Below for
1: shows.
2: Valentine's Day.
1: I sang with them. And we've just kind of been in association for a few years and started playing together as a duo over the last year or so.
0: Jesse Lees are fabulous, and if you don't know of that band had Otis Jr. in it, who was an on-air host right here in this studio for a long time. We miss his voice. In fact, so I do a segment called Turn It Up to 11 at 11 every day, where I play a couple of like real rockers. Uh-huh. And because we're having Waterfront Thursday with local artists, I figured I would make it local. So I've got Appetite on deck for that.
1: That's a good one.
0: It is a good one. Yeah.
2: That's where we had the food fight at home.
0: Yes, it's a great video, and it's a great song. Tell me, are you excited for tonight?
1: Yes, I'm really excited for tonight. It's going to be different. When I play, I think both of us have played Waterfront Wednesday. We played the same year, and it was with both of our full bands.
0: Right.
1: So it's going to be a really different experience for just the two of us to be up there. It's going to be really intimate and really exposed.
0: Yeah. Yes, for sure. But I
2: have one with you too, because you remember when Cheryl did the purple show.
0: Yep.
2: Yeah, it was
0: fabulous. That the poster of that is right behind you. That was Waterfront one. So I'm glad that the show could still go on and that it didn't have to be canceled. We got hit with some unfortunate weather.
1: Yeah.
0: But, we will weather it, so to speak. I'm sure it's going to be a great night. And even with the two of you sound fabulous together, of course, you know, sometimes you want that full band. But also, it's wonderful to have this setting where it's really intimate. And you really can get into the lyrics and hear the words and hear the nuance of everything.
1: Yeah.
0: Would you like to play us another song?
1: Sure.
0: That would be great. Tell me about it.
1: Yeah, we're going to play 2012. 2012 is kind of the flip side of Sweet Tea, where I was in a moment of tension with my mom, which is very different for us. We're always talking, always in connection in some way, and we were disconnected, and it really took a toll on me. And so, of course, as I do when anything takes a toll on me emotionally, I wrote about it. So.
0: And this one you wrote after Sweet Tea or before?
1: Yes. This would have been after. This is a recent one, so this isn't recorded. This is a new one for almost everybody.
0: She must love it. Well, I'm sorry, the title again?
1: 2012.
0: Kiana Dell and Adonis Gentry.

0: Kiana Dell and Adonis Gentry. That was beautiful.
1: Thank
0: just
1: you.
0: Gorgeous.
1: Thank you.
0: And I think that, I don't know what the situation was, but if you were my daughter and I heard that, I'd be like, oh, we're healed. We're good.
1: Well, luckily we got through it. So
0: all is forgiven.
1: Yeah, there's a lot of love between us.
0: I'm sure there is. I mean, those are two really beautiful songs. Yeah, I would be very proud if I were your mom. And it's just gorgeous.
1: Thank you.
0: Tell us anything else you would like us to know before we let you go about your day, because I'm sure it's a busy day. You've got sound check, Kiana Dell and Adonis Gentry playing Waterfront Thursday. It's tonight, along with Routine Caffeine and Modiste.
1: Absolutely. We're just really excited for you to hear the new stuff and for you to sing along with some of the Sun King songs you might recognize, definitely in a new form. So it's one you won't want to miss.
0: Awesome. Thank you so very much for being here, you guys. Again, everybody, Waterfront Thursday tonight. Kiana Dell, Routine Caffeine, and Modiste. And plenty of great stuff coming up later, including Routine Caffeine. I'll have them in studio around 1 o'clock. Right now, John Prine, Illegal Smile, 91.9 WFPK.

91.9 WFPK. That's Cold April, new from Allison Russell, and featuring Kara Jackson, Danita, and the Explore Pop Choir. Before that, Jennifer Trennan with Better Than Nothing. This is Kimmett. Good morning. Happy Thursday. It's WFPK's Waterfront Thursday. That's right, Waterfront Thursday. It was just too wet to do it yesterday. It's going to be a great show tonight on the Big Four Lawn with Modiste, Routine, Caffeine, and Kiana Dell, who was just in studio a few minutes ago. And I'll have Routine Caffeine in studio at 1 o'clock. So stick around for all that. Our featured artist of the day is Blackberry Smoke, as WFPK presents Blackberry Smoke at the Louisville Palace tonight at 8 p.m. So you'll be hearing a bit of them peppered in throughout the tunes today. Coming up in this hour, I've got music from Semisonic and The Clash and new Smashing Pumpkins. 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

0: 91.9 WFPK. Curio Key Club there, Running Man. This is Kimmett. Good morning. Happy Thursday. Thanks for hanging out here today. It's Waterfront Thursday today, not Waterfront Wednesday. It's been switched to tonight due to some soggy weather. It's still on the Big Four lawn. Modiste is headlining, Routine Caffeine playing, as well as Kiana Dell. Routine Caffeine will be in studio here with me at 1 o'clock. And WFPK welcomes Blackberry Smoke at the Louisville Palace tonight. And members of Blackberry Smoke will be here this afternoon with Laura to do some guest DJing. I'll give you some more details about that in a little while. Programs for today comes from the Depot at NoCo, hosting Surfside Summer Jams every Thursday, May through September. And this week features Yellow Banks with an opening vinyl set by DJ Matt Anthony. 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
0: Got the latest from Sam Fender featuring Olivia Dean coming up right after this. Blackberry Smoke, Run Away From It All. 91.9 WFPK.

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91.9 WFTK. New from Sam Fender and featuring Olivia Dean. That was Rain Me In. This is Kimmett, and still coming up this hour, got Clash, New Smashing Pumpkins, some Bob Seger. And then when we turn it up to 11 at 11, I'm going to feature all Louisville bands for today's segment because it's kind of a Louisville day. We're having all Louisville bands at Waterfront Thursday tonight at the Big Four Lawn. And those bands will be Modiste Routine, Caffeine, and Kiana Dell. I'm going to play some rockers from some bands at 11 o'clock for a couple of tunes. Got The Clash coming up right after this. Semisonic, Completely Pleased, 91.9 WFPK.

91.9 WFPK, The Clash, I Fought the Law. This is Kimmitz. Good morning. Still coming up, new music from the Smashing Pumpkins. Got a song that was just released on May 15th as part of their 12-track album, Zodion at Crystal Hall. That's going to come up in just a few. And then we're turning it up to 11 at 11. Going to get loud for a minute with bands that are from or are from or were from Louisville. Before Smashing Pumpkins, Bob Seger, Sunspot Baby, 91.9 WFPK.

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91.9 WFPK. Days of the New there from 1997, wrapping up our Turn It Up to 11 at 11 Louisville edition. Days of the New from Louisville. That song came out in 1997 and reached number one that year on the U.S. mainstream rock tracks Billboard. And before that, we heard the Jesse Lees with Otis Jr. and Adonis Gentry, who was just in studio with me a little while ago and will be performing tonight with Kiana Dell at our WFPK Waterfront Thursday, which will be at the Big Four Lawn. That Jesse Lee song was Appetite, and it rocks. Good morning. This is Kimmett. Glad to be here with you. Again, if you don't know, Waterfront Wednesday has turned into Waterfront Thursday this month because it's just a little too wet to have it last night. It's a fabulous lineup. Modiste headlining, also playing Routine Caffeine, and as I just mentioned, Kiana Dell. Routine Caffeine is going to be here with me in studio at 1 o'clock. We'll have a little chat and hear some music before they get down to the Big Four Lawn for the show tonight. Coming up this hour, I've got music from Beth Orton, more music from Blackberry Smoke as WFPK presents Blackberry Smoke at the Louisville Palace tonight. And Charlie Starr from Blackberry Smoke will be in at 2 o'clock to guest DJ with Laura. So stick around for that this afternoon. I've got music from Tift Merritt coming up right after this. This is new music from Modest Mouse, who will be performing at Bonnaroo Sunday, June 14th in Manchester. And WFPK presents Modest Mouse Thursday, October 1st at Megacorp Pavilion in Newport, Kentucky. This is new from them, and I just love this title. It's Picking Dragon's Pockets, 91.9 WFPK.

0: 91.9 WFPK. That's new from Georgia Smith from the Bait movie soundtrack. That song is Price of It All. And we heard Neighborhood from Tift Merritt before that.
1: It's time for the WFPK concert calendar. 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
0: Tonight, WFPK presents Waterfront Thursday on the Big Four Lawn with Modiste, Routine Caffeine, and Kiana Dell, 6 p.m. And WFPK presents O'Teal and Friends at Iroquois Amphitheater at 8. And WFPK presents Blackberry Smoke at the Louisville Palace at 8 p.m. And WFPK is proud to sponsor Yellow Banks at the Depot at NoCo at 7 p.m. Savannah Dexter's at Zanzibar at 8. Zuzu Yaya Fuzzstration and Electric at the Whirling Tiger at 8 p.m. Kentucky Shakespeare's As You Like It in Central Park at 8. Elijah Cruz with Audi at Planet of the Tapes at 8. And tomorrow, Friday, WFPK is proud to sponsor the new Albany Bicentennial Park concert series with the Skinny and Casey Powell and the Monster Crew. That's at 6 p.m. Maddie O'Neill's at Zanzibar at 8. And the Spook Lights are at the Whirling Tiger, also at 8 p.m.
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0: Coming up this hour, music from Beth Orton, got some new Cassius Culpepper, and we're going to start with our featured artist of the day playing at the Palace tonight. It's Blackberry Smoke's You Hear Georgia, 91.9 WFPK.

0: 91.9 WFPK. That's Beth Orton with Waiting from the album The Ground Above. And we heard Buffalo Tom before that with Soda Jerk. This is Kimmett and Blackberry Smoke. You have Georgia. Thanks for hanging out here. Still coming up this hour, new music from Cassius Culpepper. Got a live track from The Who. And new music from J. Jerome 87. 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And Galaxy in Nulu, hosting a Waterfront Thursday encore with a DJ and karaoke tonight from 10 to 12:30 with late-night drinks from Green River and late-night food. 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

0: 91.9 WFPK. That's Cassius Culpepper with a track from his latest album just released early this year called Act One. The song is Man of His Word, and Cassius Culpepper will be performing at Railbird Festival Sunday, June 7th at the Infield at Red Mile in Lexington. We heard My Morning Jacket, Feel You before that. This is Kimmett, still coming this hour. Got some J. Jerome 87.
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0: Also happening today, Routine Caffeine is going to come into the studio here with me. They're performing tonight at Waterfront Thursday. That's right. If you're just hearing the news, WFPK's Waterfront Wednesday has moved to Thursday this week, just due to some soggy ground. It's going to be a great night. Modiste is headlining and Routine Caffeine playing, as well as Kiana Dell and Adonis Gentry. So Routine Caffeine will be in with me here at 1 o'clock, and we'll chat and hear some music. And then at 2 o'clock, Laura Shine will have Charlie Starr of Blackberry Smoke in studio, and he will be guest DJing, and WFPK presents Blackberry Smoke tonight at the Palace. So lots of fun stuff going on today. I've got Betty Carter coming up right after The Who, performing live at Live Aid, Wembley Stadium, 1985. Love, Rain Over Me, 91.9 WFPK.
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91.9 WFPK, Carry On by Jungle, and from the new album, Sunshine, and before that, The Jam with In the City, and we started the hour off with the Chemical Brothers and Black Rock and Beats. This is Kimmett, and glad to be here with you this Thursday afternoon. It's a special Thursday because it's WFPK Waterfront Thursday. What? I know that sounds crazy, but that's what it's going to be this week because it was just too wet to hold it on Wednesday. But it's going to be a great show tonight. Still on the Big Four lawn, Modiste headlining, Routine Caffeine, and Kiana Dell performing. Routine Caffeine will be here with me in the studio at 1 o'clock. We're going to talk about the show tonight and hear some tunes. Coming up this hour, we've got Clover County. I've got the Sheepdogs. I've got some Aretha Franklin. I'm going to play some music from Blackberry Smoke. WFPK presents Blackberry Smoke tonight at the Louisville Palace. So they're our featured artist of the day. Sunny War is coming up right after Donald Byrd Wind Parade, 91.9 WFPK.

91.9 WFPK. Nobody but you knew from the Sheepdogs from Saskatchewan. We heard Clover County before that, Virginia Slim. And Clover County will be performing at this year's Bourbon and Beyond Festival on Sunday, September 27th. Sunny War before that with No Reason. This is Kimmett. Glad to be here with you. Exciting things going on today. It's WFPK's Waterfront Thursday with Modiste, Routine Caffeine, and Kiana Dell. I'll have Routine Caffeine here in the studio at 1 o'clock to talk and listen to some tunes. And WFPK presents Blackberry Smoke tonight at the Palace as well. And Charlie Starr of Blackberry Smoke is going to be in the studio with Laura at 2 o'clock. Going to do some guest DJing. And then Laura will have Modiste in at 3:30. They're going to stop by before they've got to be there at Waterfront Thursday. So they'll come in for a chat and perhaps some music as well. So 2 p.m. and 3:30 for Laura's guests. Coming up here, I've got Aretha Franklin in just a few. I've got the latest from Noah Kahan. Mountain First with Mississippi Queen on 91.9

0: 91.9 WFPK, new from Noah Kahan, that's Doors from the album The Great Divide. Noah Kahan will be performing at Bonnaroo Sunday, June 14th in Manchester, Tennessee. Before Noah Kahan, we heard Aretha Franklin, and I had it turned up really loud here in the studio. It's just so great. Aretha Franklin's Think. This is Kimmett, and glad to be here with you today. Happy Thursday. It's WFPK's Waterfront Thursday today. If you're just tuning in and just hearing about it now, hope you can come tonight. Had to be changed due to a little, soggy ground. Headlining tonight, Modiste, also playing Routine Caffeine and Kiana Dell. I'll have Routine Caffeine in studio with me here at 1 o'clock. And Laura will have Modiste in studio with her in the 3 o'clock hour. 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This week features Yellow Banks with an opening vinyl set by DJ Matt Anthony. 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

0: WFPK presents Blackberry Smoke at the Louisville Palace tonight at 8 p.m. And because of that, Blackberry Smoke is our featured artist of the day. So here's a Blackberry Smoke tune. 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

0: 'cause I feel way too fabulous.
1: 91.9 WFPK. That's British singer-songwriter Meek. I dig that one. The song is Fabulous. New release. Company of Thieves before that with Treasure. And we also heard Blackberry Smoke. Pretty Little Lie, Blackberry Smoke, our featured artist of the day. WFPK presents Blackberry Smoke at the Palace tonight.

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2: 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Routine Caffeine is coming by in the 1 o'clock hour. At 2 o'clock, Laura Shine will have Blackberry Smoke's Charlie Starr guest DJing for a little bit, and that should be fun. At 3:30, Laura's got Modiste, who is headlining Waterfront Thursday tonight. They'll be in the studio here, with Laura at 3:30. Still coming up this hour, I've got music from the Mountain Goats. from their new album, Days. 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Galaxy at 732 East Market Street, and also from Kentucky Center for African American Heritage, presenting Reflections from Lagos, Nigeria, a presentation by fabric artist Deborah Harley. The presentation is on May 30th at 3 p.m. at 1701 West Muhammad Ali Boulevard. Details are at kcaah.org. The Move is coming up right after Crowded House, Something So Strong, 91.9 WFPK.

0: 91.9 WFPK. That's Nico with I'll Keep It With Mine. And Joni Mitchell started off the hour with Dancing Clown. Good afternoon. It's Kimmett. Happy Thursday. Happy WFPK Waterfront Thursday. It's hard to say. We've got so much time with the alliteration of Waterfront Wednesday. But we did change it to Thursday because a bit of a soggy ground to contend with. But it's going to be a great night. Modiste playing, Routine Caffeine, Kiana Dell. And speaking of Routine Caffeine, with me in studio right now, I've got the lead vocalist, guitarist Katie Kelly of Routine Caffeine. How are you, Katie?
1: Pretty good. Really excited.
0: Yeah, I'm excited for you. It's going to be a great night. Have you played down by the waterfront before?
1: We did play Waterfront Wednesday. Probably, I think it was 2022.
0: Time flies.
1: I know.
0: Right? Yeah, because yeah. I would have known that, but I wasn't here in 2022. Well, we are very excited for you to play tonight. And how many members of the band will be with you tonight?
1: Two other members, so there are three of us.
0: Right. I didn't know if you were adding anybody. So you've got Madison.
1: Yeah, Madison Case on the bass and background vocals. And then Eliza Ledford plays drums with us.
0: Sweet. All right, let's get into it. You're going to play a song for us?
1: Yeah.
0: Tell me what song that is. Maybe tell me a little bit about it, if you don't mind.
1: Yeah, the song is called Annual Honesty, but we always call it Crazy Town because it goes crazy at the end when we all play it together.
0: Okay.
1: And this is one that we recorded at La La Land, not last summer, but the summer before. And we're working on mixing all of those songs right now so that this one will be on that project when we finish it.
0: All right. Katie Kelly, Annual Honesty.

0: beautiful Katie Kelly of Routine Caffeine in studio with me, and Routine Caffeine performing tonight at WFPK's Waterfront Thursday. We've been switched from Wednesday to Thursday, and it's going to be a great night. Beautiful song, beautiful voice.
1: Thank you. You're
0: very welcome. Let's talk quickly now. I know because I've read your bio, but tell everybody why the name Routine Caffeine.
1: When we were coming up with the name, I really wanted like routine to be in the name, and we kept rotating out like what could go with routine. Like at first I was thinking routine gardening, but then that was really long. And
0: I'm wondering what the other contenders were before we settled on caffeine.
1: But yeah, it's routine caffeine. We definitely consume caffeine, coffee and Red Bull. I don't do Red Bull, but
0: And interestingly enough, you seem very, very calm, very zen.
1: Thank you.
0: I think sometimes caffeine has the opposite effect on certain type of people, right? I know people that will drink a big cup of coffee right before they go to bed. Are you that person?
1: I have to cut it off at some point, okay. But it is something. Every morning I have to have coffee.
0: You got to have it. It's amazing how your perspective can change. Right?
1: Yes.
0: You're just a few ounces in and you really see the world differently.
1: Yeah, I agree.
0: You feel much more capable and things are looking up. Well, tell us a bit about the band. How long have you been together and how did you meet and what's it like being in Routine Caffeine?
1: Yeah, I moved to Louisville in the fall of 2020, and my friend Emma Treganowen was in a few bands here. A band called Quality Cable, and she sort of we had music, we were working on music together, and she sort of helped me put together a group, and it's changed over the years. We officially started in 2021. Mm-hmm. But the three of us, me, Madison, and Eliza, have been playing for the last 3 years, I think, maybe a little bit more than that. And yeah, it's been really, really great. We love the local music scene here. Everyone has been so kind to us, and it's just an honor every time I get to play with them. Yeah, that's sort of how it started. Changed over the years.
0: Yeah, as things evolve and change in musicians, but we are lucky. We are blessed here in Louisville with a nice music scene with a lot of really talented, but also a lot of really good people.
1: Yes.
0: A lot of really kind people in this community, which is awesome. Speaking of community, get down with your community tonight, everybody, at WFPK's Waterfront Thursday. Modiste, Routine Caffeine, Kiana Dell. I am sitting here with Katie Kelly of Routine Caffeine, and she's got to get over to do sound check over there in just a few. But maybe before she goes, will you play us another tune? Tell me a little bit about it. Thank you.
1: Yeah, the song is called Weathering. This is another one that we recorded 2 summers ago, not last summer, but the summer before. It's really fun to play with the whole band.
0: All right, Weathering, Katie Kelly of Routine Caffeine on 91.9 WFPK.

0: Beautiful. That was a journey there. Katie Kelly from Routine Caffeine, who will be performing tonight at our WFPK Waterfront Thursday event, which starts at 6 o'clock. Routine Caffeine, along with Modiste and Kiana Dell. Katie, thank you so much for coming.
1: Thank you so much for having me.
0: You are so welcome. I wish you a great show. Well, there is going to be great weather. We know that.
1: Yes,
0: and
1: yes.
0: A great crowd. This is Kimmett, guys. Thank you for hanging out. Hope you can get to WFPK's Waterfront Thursday tonight. Laura Shine will have Modiste in studio at in 3 o'clock hour. So stick around for that. And I've got music from Old 97s, who will be performing at our Waterfront Wednesday, August 26th. They're coming up in just a bit. Before the end of the hour, I've got some Bjork and Blur as well. First, this is new from Lambrini Girls. This is Cult of Celebrity on 91.9 WFPK.

0: 91.9 WFPK. That's new Sarah McLachlan from her latest album, Better Broken. The song is All This Disaster. And WFPK welcomes Sarah McLachlan to PNC Pavilion in Cincinnati Tuesday, July 21st. Before that, we heard Time Bomb from the Old 97s. And Old 97s will be performing at our WFPK Waterfront Wednesday, August the 26th. This is Kimmitz. I hope you're having a great Thursday afternoon. Thanks for hanging out with me here. As you've probably heard me say a bunch already, tonight is Waterfront Thursday. Changed from Waterfront Wednesday due to some moisture in the ground. It's going to be a great night. Headlining is Modiste. We've got Routine Caffeine and Kiana Dell playing as well, along with Adonis Gentry. 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
0: And also WFPK presents Blackberry Smoke tonight at the Louisville Palace at 8 o'clock. And because of that, they're our featured artist of the day. Here's Blackberry Smoke with Till the Wheels Fall Off on 91.9 WFPK.

91.9 WFPK. That's Bjork with Oral. And we heard Blackberry Smoke till the wheels fall off. This is Kimmett. Glad to be here with you. Got a little time before Laura Shine comes in, but when she does, she's going to have Blackberry Smoke's Charlie Starr as a guest DJ, and that should be a lot of fun. Blackberry Smoke performing tonight at the Palace, and Modiste is going to stop by too. They're our headliner for Waterfront Thursday, and that will be in the 3 o'clock hour. Be a Badoobie with their latest is coming up right after this. This is Blur's Go Out, 91.9 WFPK.

91.9 WFPK. It's the latest from Bia Badoobie, featuring the Marías. The song is All I Did Was Dream of You. And we heard Blur's Go Out before that. This is Kimmett. Glad to be hanging out with you here today. Laura's going to come in just a few. And she's got Charlie Starr of Blackberry Smoke coming in not too long from now. He's going to be guest DJing. That will be fun. And she's got Modiste stopping by.

0: July. In the 3 o'clock hour, Modiste is headlining our Waterfront Thursday show tonight. 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
0: That's going to do it for me. Laura Shine is coming in just a few minutes. Before she comes in, you will hear music from Soul to Soul and the latest from Maya Hawk. And let's start it off with Elton John, The Bitch Is Back, 91.9 WFPK.

0: 91.9 WFPK, Blackberry Smoke, Waiting for the Thunder, and they're playing tonight at the Louisville Palace. Good afternoon, I'm Laura Shine. Thank you for joining me today. It's going to be a fun day. We have Modise coming by in the next hour. But right now, we have Charlie Starr from the band Blackberry Smoke with us right now. Blackberry Smoke's also our featured artist today as we get ready for the big show tonight. They're on their Rattle, Ramble, and Roll tour, which is also the title of a new collection of their songs. And Charlie, what a pleasure. Pleasure to meet you. Thank you so much for coming by.
1: Thank you for having me.
0: We have asked if you would guest DJ a little bit and play some songs that have meant something to you. You know, maybe they were somewhat formative for your listening, whatever the story. And was just curious about, we start with the Rolling Stones, which to me made sense just because they had that kind of, even though they were a British band, they had a very Southern feel, you know, steeped in the blues, I guess.
1: Absolutely.
0: Yeah. So do you remember first hearing the Rolling Stones?
1: I do. My mom was a big Stones fan, and she was the type of person who would listen to one album over and over and over and over and over again for weeks at a time.
0: Yeah.
1: And she listened to the Stones Hot Rocks Best Of, which is really just the best of.
0: Yeah.
1: I mean, it covers every era. And I remember Honky Tonk Women. Mm-hmm. I just was like, why do I love this so much more than every other song I've ever heard? And it's so akin to the bluegrass harmony that my dad loved, because he didn't like rock and roll. He still doesn't.
0: Mm.
1: And then it took me a long time to figure it out. At about 11 years old, I was like, I know why I like this, because it's like rolling my sweet baby's arms, but loud.
0: Uh-huh. Yeah, makes sense. Well, that's your first pick, the Rolling Stones' Tumbling Dice from Exile on Main Street, which is just a brilliant record.
1: Mm.
0: They recorded that where part in France, because I know they were doing some tax evasion at the time.
1: Yeah.
0: Right,
1: running from the man.
0: Yeah, and then did they do any of that in Muscle Shoals or something?
1: Not that one.
0: Not
1: they
0: that
1: finished
0: one.
1: It in L.A. at Sunset Sound.
0: Okay.
1: They say
0: I'm thinking Sticky.
1: The previous record, yeah, Sticky Fingers. They recorded three songs in Muscle Shoals.
0: That's it.
1: I had some great stories with Luther and Cody Dickinson's dad talking about, because he was there.
0: Jim Dickinson?
1: Yeah, he was there when they recorded. I think he was there the second day.
0: Oh.
1: And somebody said, asked him, was Graham Parsons there? And he said, no, he wasn't. If he had been, he probably would have played piano on Wild Horses, which Jim did.
0: Wow.
1: And he said the reason he did, and he's in video footage sitting with Keith Richards on a couch with their eyes closed listening to playback of the song. And Jim said there was an old tack piano in the back of the room that was just as out of tune as Keith's guitar was. And he said, I just snuck back there and started playing along. And he said, Mick got on the talkback and said, Keith, do you like the piano? And he said, Keith said, that's the only thing I like.
0: And then it made it on the album.
1: That's right.
0: That's incredible. Well, let's play Rolling Stones first. This is Charlie Starr's pick, our guest. He's from Blackberry Smoke, as you know, and they're playing tonight at the Louisville Palace, Tumbling Dice from the Stones.

0: Rolling Stones, WFBK, Tumbling Dice from Exile on Main Street. What a great song. And that was Charlie Starr's pick. Charlie Starr, lead singer for Blackberry Smoke, who are playing tonight at the Louisville Palace, and also our artist of the day. And Charlie's with us right now, guest DJing, playing about five songs. That was the first of the five. The next one is from Steve Earle. And I noticed, I think Steve Earle's going to be playing at one of y'all's Mexican festivals that you host?
1: Yeah, this December.
0: Yeah.
1: It's called the High Tide Getaway, second annual. It's our second journey down there on the beach.
0: Nice.
1: With cold drinks and sand and Steve Earle and Reckless Kelly, Jamie Johnson, Blackberry Smoke, Margot Price, nice. Band of Heathens, Robert John and the Wreck. Yeah.
0: So is Steve a friend?
1: I mean, he is.
0: Okay.
1: Yeah. We became friends years ago, actually on a cruise ship on one of the Sirius XM Outlaw Country cruises. But I've been a fan since I was in high school, you know, and to meet him was great. And I think he likes to talk to my wife more than he actually likes to talk to me.
0: What gave you that impression?
1: Because Steve, he is drawn to female interaction. I think he's been married 8 times.
0: Something like that. Yes.
1: He said, he laughs about it. He's like, at least I'm not afraid to make a commitment. I love Steve. He is absolutely one of the greatest songwriters ever, I would say, in my opinion. And this song that we're going to play, I think is his most beautiful creation.
0: And it goes back to an early album of his, Guitar Town.
1: Mm-hmm.
0: Right. All right, well, let's play that. Again, Charlie Starr's picks live on WFPK.

0: Friend, the blues, Steve Earle from the album Guitar Town. And we've got Charlie Starr with us today as our guest DJ from the band Blackberry Smoke. And these are his picks. We have him doing a guest DJ set here today on WFBK. Again, the band's playing tonight at the Louisville Palace. That is a beautiful song. I don't know that I've ever heard that one. That's beautiful.
1: I don't know if Steve had singles, you know, back in that era of his career. Other than just the word of mouth that he was one of the greats already, you know? And that one just always, the first time I heard it, I was like, oh my Lord, that is great.
0: you all recently put out a compilation of your all's greatest hits, Rattle, Ramble, and Roll, also the name of the tour. Did it just feel like it was time to do that? I mean, you all started out in 2001. That's a long time to be a band.
1: 25 years. Yeah. It actually, just with the passing of our drummer, Britt, our former drummer, mm-hmm. It was like, before we make a new record, this is like a thank you to him, really, a salute to him. It was like, okay, and it's 25 years. That's a nice, mm-hmm. odd round number, mm-hmm. but like, okay, well, this is the first, like, Mach 1 of our journey, you know, and so that's what we decided to do. It's got that Rattle, Ramble, and Roll has a couple of unreleased songs on it. And as you do, you know, when you put out something like this. And Paul Jackson of the band was like, make it volume one, because what if we want to do more?
0: That's a good idea.
1: So that was a good idea. It's kind of open-ended. But that was before we moved further, we'd like mark that with a flag. Like, okay, here's the... Thanks for the first 25, everybody.
0: Yeah, and Britt was one of the founding members of the band too, right?
1: Absolutely.
0: So, do you guys go back to like the high school or?
1: No, I met him when I was in my 20s, probably about 5 years before Blackberry Smoke. So mm-hmm. we were in a previous band, and he was one of a kind.
0: Yeah. I'm sorry for your loss.
1: Thank you.
0: Dixie Chicken from Little Feet.
1: Yeah.
0: One of my favorite songs as well. Tell us about why you picked this one.
1: Well, one of my favorite bands of all time also. And they are High Tide Getaway alum. They were on last year's. I just thought about that. I didn't plan it this way. I promise you. But I've actually had the opportunity to work with them now to co-write with Bill Payne, legendary piano player.
0: Oh, just my gosh. One of the best.
1: And also, I've always been fascinated, and I've told him too, because they're a California band. Southern California, born and raised, tried and true through and through. And mistaken for a Southern band so much, just like you mentioned about the Stones, because of the way they sound. And they actually drew so much influence from Alan Toussaint and other artists, the Meters, and these people from New Orleans, mm-hmm. Professor Longhair. And I think they maybe even recorded this song in... Maybe I'm wrong about that. I'd have to read the liner notes. But it was definitely... this record... The Dixie Chicken album is just dipped in New Orleans. So, mm-hmm.
0: And they have the live album Waiting for Columbus.
1: Oh, my God.
0: Were parts of that recorded in Georgia?
1: No.
0: No? Was it what, at all?
1: Huh. I think that was a UK show.
0: Okay.
1: I think.
0: Yeah.
1: Or maybe two of them.
0: Yeah. And Amsterdam was part of it.
1: Okay, yeah.
0: They spent some time there and... Well, regardless, it's such a great song, and it still sounds great to this day.
1: Absolutely.
0: So let's play it. Dixie Chicken, Charlie Starr's picks on WFBK. This is Little Feet.

0: Chopsticks and Chicken, Little Feet, from the album by the same title here on WFBK. These are picks from Charlie Starr, guest DJ here on WFBK. He fronts the band Blackberry Smoke, and they're playing tonight at the Louisville Palace. They also have a new compilation called Rattle, Ramble, and Roll, featuring their greatest hits. So, Charlie, Little Feet, you and I were talking off mic about them and all the different influences. And, you know, if I didn't know better, I would have thought they were from New Orleans or somewhere deep south.
1: Yeah.
0: Yeah, just because of the... All the, you know, you can just hear like some jazz influences in there, and it's got a swampiness to it, you know? It
1: just,
0: yeah, really rings true.
1: There are people, you know, that attempt possibly a southern vibe who can't get it right. You know what I mean? They can't do it, you might say, correctly, because there's a slow nature to southern culture, as you know, that we don't get in a hurry to do much, to speak, or to to do anything. And I guess that they really, especially Lowell George, perfected that relaxed vibe, you know, the way he sang and the riffs that he wrote, and the whole band, the way they delivered was just like, come on. And I can't really think of a whole lot of California bands that were that good at it.
0: Except for Creedence Clearwater Revival.
1: That was my next...
0: Is that what you were going to say?
1: The next band name I was going to mention.
0: Yeah.
1: To where they fool the whole world.
0: Yeah.
1: Where people are like, oh, they're from Georgia, of course.
0: Yeah.
1: And then the argument ensues. I just saw a meme yesterday. It was like, let's rank the top 10 Southern rock bands. And CCR was number 2. And people were like, shut up.
0: Yes. Yep, absolutely. Well, now we go to England here with Led Zeppelin.
1: Yes. Never to be confused with a Southern rock and roll band. A whole different animal.
0: Mm-hmm.
1: Thank God. Just giants walk the earth then, you know. Mm-hmm. People weren't just handed record deals. There was no TikTok of somebody who could just sing in key. It was people that delivered amazing songs that last forever and life-changing music.
0: Yeah.
1: And who? None more so than Led Zeppelin.
0: Do you remember first hearing them?
1: I do. My sister's boyfriend, he had Led Zeppelin 4. And I would say Black Dog is probably the first time I was aware, like, oh, that's, who is this? Oh, that's Led Zeppelin. A quirky song like that, you know.
0: Mm-hmm.
1: And then I made my own way through the catalog. And it's impossible to pick a favorite because Jimmy Page was a genius in that he made sure as a producer that every record sounded differently. Because they were engineered by different people every time.
0: Mm-hmm.
1: And so whatever his muse was at the moment of what they should sound like, and it never chased a trend, and they never released singles, and they never did interviews. What a genius band. Like, they built the mystique and have kept it forever.
0: Yeah. Well, let's play that song, Custard Pie. Why this particular song for you?
1: Do you know this riff was used again by an Atlanta band called Mother's Finest? And they did a cover of Mickey's Monkey, which I think was Smokey Robinson and the Miracles cover, but they used this music. And so I think if you read the liner notes, it's like Smokey Robinson, Page, Plant, Bonham, Jones.
0: Wow.
1: Anyway, this song is, the riff is crazy, and the it's just the greatest.
0: Let's play it. This is Custard Pie from Led Zeppelin, WFBK.

0: Custard Pie. Led Zeppelin from the Physical Graffiti album, WFPK. Charlie Starr's picks today as our guest DJ here on 91.9 WFPK. The band Blackberry Smoke, which Charlie fronts, is playing tonight at the Louisville Palace. And Charlie, it's been a great mix of music today. Thank you so much for coming by.
1: Oh, thanks for letting me pick them.
0: Yeah, absolutely. It's just, I love hearing what musicians are listening to or love. Towns Van Zandt is next. Tell us about how you were introduced to Towns.
1: I came to Towns' music after Steve Earle.
0: Okay.
1: And didn't realize that I already knew Poncho and Lefty because it was obviously such a big hit for Willie and Merle. But I was and am like a liner note reader and a biography reader, and just I'm a sponge for information. Fascinating person, Towns. Genius poet. Just, it's crazy. He and Guy Clark, so different, but so legendary, the two of them, and friends, you know. And Guy, to hear him even talk about Towns, is just like he knew what he was doing. Mm. He knew he was a genius. He knew how great he was at sewing these things together, you know, with the English language. And he said, and as loose a canon as he was also, he said, he told me one time, he said, when I was in first grade, our teacher told us the sun was burning out and that we had a finite amount of time on Earth. And he said, that's what turned him into that crazy genius that he was.
0: Wow.
1: But I will never tire of his songs. It's sort of an example, a similar example comparatively with Bob Dylan, in that he's not the greatest singer, but if anybody else sings these songs, it's just not the same. Mm-hmm. It's just the way that he delivers it, and it's not perfect. And perfection is boring.
0: Yeah.
1: I would rather listen to Towns Van Zandt than opera, because I don't care about perfect pitch.
0: Yeah, and I know he was Steve Earle, one of his very faves.
1: Yeah,
0: and his son was named after him too.
1: That's right.
0: So, yep. All right. Well, that's what we'll end with. No Lonesome Tune is the name of it from the Towns Van Zandt. These have all been Charlie Starr's picks today as our guest DJ, and again, his band Blackberry Smoke playing tonight at the Louisville Palace. And Charlie, what a pleasure! Thank you so much for coming by. It's great to have you.
1: Thank you for having me. Love to come back anytime.
0: All right. Excellent. You're always invited. I'll tell
1: you
0: that.
1: Thank you.
0: This is Towns Van Zandt, No Lonesome Tune, WFPK.

0: No Lonesome Tune, Townes Van Zandt, Charlie Starr of Blackberry Smoke's pick today here on WFBK. Great set of music from him. We had him as a guest DJ, and the band's playing tonight at the Louisville Palace. WFBK is proud to present them. Plus, we'll hear another track from Blackberry Smoke in the next hour and throughout today as they are our featured artist on WFBK.
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0: 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Trey Anastasio from the band Fish. 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

0: Nice long one there from Trey Anastasio, Push On Till the Day here on WFPK. Got music from Jack Harlow, Tank and the Bangas, Michigander with a new song, and then Modiste will be dropping by before their show tonight for WFPK's Waterfront Wednesday. 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
1: I'm going to be emceeing tonight, too, and I'm sure I'll say Waterfront Wednesday, so just go ahead. I apologize now. 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Jack Carlo is going to be doing a show in town on August 29th at Old Forester's Paris Town Hall. He's got James Savage with him. Loving this new album. It's called Monica. This is Trade Places on WFBK.

91.9 WFPK. That's Billie Eilish with My Future. We also heard Glenn Hansard from the Once soundtrack, Trying to Pull Myself Away. Well, good afternoon. I'm Laura Shine. Thank you for joining us here at FPK. We're going to have our Waterfront Thursday tonight. We had to postpone it last night just because of very wet conditions down there on the waterfront. But things have dried out a lot, and it's going to be great tonight. We've got Kiana Dell, who starts at 6, and then that's followed by Routine Caffeine, another great all-female Louisville band. And then Sydney Sled and her group called Modiste. Should be a blast. I hope you can join us. Music starts at 6. That's on the Big Four Lawn in Waterfront Park. Also happening tonight, Blackberry Smoke playing at the Louisville Palace. And we had Charlie Starr from the band in the last hour, which was great. Very much enjoyed him. Coming up in this hour, Modiste. We'll be talking with the band before their show tonight for Waterfront Thursday. Going to try to get used to that at least for tonight. Blackberry Smoke, though, from the Whippoorwill album. And Charlie was telling me off mic that this song he remembers bringing to the band, and they weren't thrilled about it at the time. And he was like, I know this is a good song. It ended up being one of their most successful tunes. One Horse Town from Blackberry Smoke, WFPK.

0: 91.9 WFPK, that is Canned Heat from Woodstock, 1969. And Cranberries covering Fleetwood Mac's Go Your Own Way. Blackberry Smoke, our Artist of the Day. One Horse Town from the Whippoorwill album. And they're playing tonight at the Louisville Palace. Also, we've got Modise stopping by because Waterfront Thursday is taking place tonight on the Big Four Lawn in Waterfront Park.
1: It's time for the WFPK Concert Calendar. Here's what's going on around town.
0: A lot going on tonight. WFPK presents Waterfront Thursday on the Big Four Lawn with Modiste, Routine Caffeine, and Kiana Dell. Starts at 6 o'clock. And we also present O'Teal and Friends at Iroquois Amphitheater at 8. WFPK presents Blackberry Smoke at the Louisville Palace. And we're proud to sponsor Yellow Banks at the Depot at NoCo at 7. Savannah Dexter's at Zanzibar. And Kentucky Shakespeare's As You Like It happens in Central Park at 8. And then Friday, WFPK is proud to sponsor the New Albany Bicentennial Park Concert Series with The Skinny and Casey Powell and the Monster Crew, and that starts at 6.
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0: 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The presentation is on May 30th at 3 p.m. at 1701 West Muhammad Ali Boulevard. Details at kcaah.org. Speaking of Nigeria, so much great music comes from that country, and I'm going to be focusing on that tomorrow for the Friday Ride Home. That'll be in the 5 o'clock hour. Looking forward to it. Lots of artists that you know are either have Nigerian parents or they come directly from there. So that'll be featured tomorrow, Friday Ride Home. Cannons for you right now. Their new album's called Everything Glows. This is Starlight, WFBK.

Pearl and the Oysters is the name of that band. And their new song, Doom Mood, on WFBK. Cannons before that. Brandi Carlile has partnered with the National Parks Association, or Foundation, rather, for a new song. Also worked with Aaron Dessner of The National on this brand new track. It's called Life on the Run. It's our WFBK Discovery track today here on WFBK.

0: 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Brandi gets how important it is to preserve our special places like our national parks. That's what that song mentions. Well, I'm Laura Shine. With me today is Modiste. They're playing tonight for WFPK's Waterfront Thursday. I got to get used to saying that. It's so different. But we're really excited to have you guys here and to play tonight for WFPK's Waterfront show. That's on the Big Four Lawn in Waterfront Park. Music starts at 6 o'clock with Kiana Dell, followed by Routine Caffeine. We'll take the stage around 7:15, and then I think it was around 8:30 maybe that Modiste will be taking the stage. And this band is fronted by Sydney Sledd, who's a good friend of the station. Sydney, great to see you as always.
1: Wonderful to see you, Laura.
0: I love this new project that you're doing with these fine guys. You have Dennis Stein, who plays synths, and Kyle Stalling on guitar. Great to meet you both.
2: Hey, likewise.
0: Yeah. Been listening to your music. I just have never met, I don't think I've ever met the two of you before. But the way you guys met is a really interesting story, because it was through the rock lottery. If you could, somebody would tell me that story, how that happened.
1: Yeah, sure. So it wasn't this one in January. It was the previous one. And I think it was the first one post-COVID that Craig Funder did. So he was the one that brought the rock lottery to Louisville. And if you don't know what that is, it's a really cool concept where they take 25 artists in the city that are kind of like up and coming, and you get to headliners at 10 a.m. You basically draw straws, and you end up in a completely random band with four other people.
0: Wow.
1: Then you have 8 hours to go and write three original songs with these strangers and then perform them at headliners in front of a packed crowd at 10 p.m.
0: Good Lord, do you ever get time to eat?
1: Little snack here and there, something. You can find a way.
0: Yeah.
1: And so we, our band, you have 1 minute to pick the band name. And when we arrived, I had an Omnicord. Another person had an Omnicord. Dennis had a ton of synths. And then there was guitar and drums, and it's like, we got to go 80s. We got to go like new wave, synth pop, something in there.
0: Yeah.
1: So we named it 1984, played the three songs, and it got just a huge amount of people saying, like, you got to keep doing this. This is crazy. We don't have anything like this around here. Keep it going. And eventually, Dennis and I kind of split off and did our own thing, called it Modiste. And Kyle and Dennis worked together. And
2: At Crosley.
0: Oh, okay.
1: Yep. Yeah. Lovely Louisville local brand. Awesome. Yeah. And he was the perfect kind of third addition. And we started playing together as this kind of thing last fall.
0: Okay, great. I didn't know Crosley was a local brand.
2: Yep. It's a Louisville. It started in Cincinnati way back in, I think, the
3: 20s.
2: Yeah. And, yeah, now it's 100% Louisville-based, still privately owned. So it's basically a family business, and you can find Crosley stuff in Europe or
0: Amazon, everywhere.
2: Yeah, everywhere. It's
1: well,
2: global.
0: I have a Crosley turntable, and I didn't realize that it was from here.
2: Yeah,
0: how cool
2: which
0: is that?
1: So, supporting local without even realizing.
0: I love that.
2: Exactly. And then Kyle and I were the two nerds in the art department.
3: Yep.
2: And and I was like, Sydney and I were pivoting, and I was just, and Kyle was wrapping up with one of his bands, and I was like, we need to snatch this guy fast.
0: Definitely. What bands were you all playing in at the time when you met Sydney? What band were you in, Kyle?
3: So I played in actually an Indianapolis-based band called Hypertensions. I'm actually wrapping up some shows this year with them, because those guys are like, they're like some of my best friends. And but it's like kind of psychedelic, kind of garage, kind of punk stuff.
0: Fun.
3: It's super fun stuff.
0: You've been playing with them for quite a while, right?
3: Yeah, like I want to say it was close to 9 years.
0: Oh wow,
3: Yep.
0: So you said you're wrapping it up. Are you guys breaking up, or just you're stepping out?
3: I've kind of bowed out, and I think that they're kind of doing their own thing too. I'm not entirely certain like what next steps are like there, but for me, the commute kind of got a little bit difficult. we started in Indiana like together, and then I came here, and it just kind of got a little bit hard to do.
0: Right. What brought you to Louisville?
3: So my wife actually got a job here. Mm. We were living in Evansville, Indiana at the time, and then that brought us to Louisville, which was turned out to be honestly awesome. Like I love this city. There's so much good creative stuff that happens here.
0: Well, I like hearing you say that. I'm glad you're here.
3: Yeah, it's great.
0: And what about you, Dennis?
2: I was doing I've been doing solo music for forever under the name Introvert Music, which is usually more like glitchy, weird electronic stuff that most people don't want to listen to. But,
0: somebody does, obviously.
2: Yeah, it's like using like a bunch of vintage synths, and I love new stuff and everything. And like for my solo stuff, I'm usually doing like more stuff like Autechre, Aphex Twin, like super high energy, or even like Chemical Brothers, kind of like big beat style, like UK, like old school stuff. And I have like a bunch of little floppy disk samplers and synthesizers. And then once I met Sydney and we started doing stuff, it was just like, let's actually like make real music, like music that people would want to listen to. And it was a great excuse to like use some of these synthesizers, where like, if for music nerds and different things out there, synth nerds, like a lot of the newer stuff, I'm using like Emulator 2s, which is like the Ferris Bueller synthesizer. So like using the 5-inch floppy disks and a bunch of that kind of stuff, SP1200s to like get really old school, which is like old hip hop drum machines, but like the beats, it just makes the percussion sounds so sharp and cut through, and then using it with Sydney and I just doing weird stuff, and then got Kyle to throw his spin on things, and it's just been so easy. Like, I don't know, it's so fun. It's weird.
0: So Sydney, I didn't know this side of you, the 80s synth pop up side of you, because Sydney Sledd and the Swarm is more rootsy, more storytelling based, kind of definitely rock and roll too. Have you always just loved that 80s sound? And
1: oh yeah, man. I'm a pop girl at heart, you know, in some ways. And I've always just like loved Madonna and Cyndi Lauper, but also kind of like the more like new wave of like Susie and the Banshees, and kind of had a strong era with that. And I mean, that was one of the reasons, you know, as I was playing with Sydney Sledd and the Swarm, I started digging into like synthesizers myself. And that's why I brought this Omnichord that I had purchased a while back.
0: And real was kind quick, of explain an Omnichord. I'm not really sure what that means.
1: So an Omnichord is an instrument where it is a synthesized lap harp. And so it's got like your chords kind of on one section that you hold down, and then a strum. And it just has a really unique sound. A lot of people recognize it from what is it, like the Touch Me and I'll Scream, Jim James, My Morning Jacket song, the beginning of that. One of the beats from the Omnichord is in, I think, Clint Eastwood by Gorillaz. But it's just this like very, like especially like for music nerds, it's this very, very unique Suzuki 1980s based instrument. And I have one that's like from the 80s. They did a reissue recently, but it's like a collector's item. And it's just such a versatile instrument, especially you have all the chords at your fingertips. I'm not the most prolific guitarist, and I kind of used that more as just like a vehicle for my singing voice. And so writing melodies turned out to be a ton easier on this instrument, where I can make any chord that I want, even with tiny hands. So it's been awesome. And with that, I was kind of playing with this kind of front person role, and the universe just put us together as I was already experimenting with that. That's why I brought the Omnichord and not a guitar. Yeah. And I got put Misaki
2: from Doom Gong
1: was in our act, and she brought her like Mellotron and her Omnichord. And I was like, how are we going to have two Omnichords in one band? This is crazy. I love that instrument.
2: And well, we did it.
0: Yeah. I mean, I've seen other bands that have, you know, two full drum sets or two full synths going, you know, I mean, yeah, for sure. Well, again, Modiste is who we're talking with, and they're playing tonight for WFBK's Waterfront Thursday. We had to postpone last night's show, so it's happening tonight. Again, that's on the Big Four Lawn in Waterfront Park. Kiana Dell takes the stage at 6, followed by Routine Caffeine, and then Modiste right around 8:30 tonight. It is free. It is open to all. We'll still have that Waterfront Wednesday vibe. It's just on a Thursday, and we would love to see you there. All the details at WFBK.org. We're going to play your song Shadows. This is the second single that you've released, and I'm assuming you have more than just two songs.
1: Oh yeah, so we have our next third single will be out June 18th. That is Blur, and then our album comes out in August.
0: Oh, exciting.
1: Yeah, and we're already working on album number 2 and then an EP kind of in between, so we've got a lot of stuff kind of in the fires here, but We're going to do our album release show August 7th at Zanzibar. So we've already got that locked in.
2: We ordered vinyl last night.
1: Yeah, we literally got the vinyl masters and put our rush order in. Cool. Special guest Jay Jail is going to be with us at Zanzibar. It's going to be great. So, yeah, we're cooking with gas now. We're on a roll.
0: All right. Anything you want to say about Shadows before we play it?
1: This is just such a fun song for us. This was I think Breaking My Own Heart was the first song Dennis and I wrote together, and then Shadows was the second. And the funny thing was, I wrote it with this Yamaha PSR-36, which is the weirdest instrument that you've ever seen. It's like a synthesizer keyboard from the 80s. And I sent it to Dennis, and I'm like, it's too poppy. It sounds like a modern pop song. Make it weird. And so then he added these, like, almost kind of like Kate Bush running up that hill, like this crazy, dark, that rolling, driving drum beat. And I was like, there it is. All right.
0: All right.
1: So this is, a very dear song to us.
0: All right. Well, that's what we're going to play. We'll let you get back and get ready for tonight's show.
1: Yeah.
0: We're looking forward to seeing you guys. Is there a light show with you?
1: Yes.
0: Oh, good.
1: Yeah. We have props. We have lights. We have visuals. Fantastic. It's going to be an immersive experience.
0: Wonderful. Well, that's tonight on the Big Four Lawn Waterfront Park. Nice to meet you, Kyle, and Dennis as well.
3: Yeah,
0: I mean,
3: likewise.
0: You're Dennis, you're Kyle. I know. And I just looked at you oppositely.
3: That's great.
0: But anyway, great to have you guys. And this is Shadows from Modise, WFPK.

0: That's the latest single from Modiste. Shadows is the name of it. Again, thanks to the band for coming by before their show tonight at WFBK's Waterfront Thursday. And we are so looking forward to seeing them. 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
0: 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Going to have lovely weather tonight, partly cloudy, low around 58. And then tomorrow, partly sunny, lower humidity, a high of 82. Saturday, partly sunny, high of 82, and more sunshine on Sunday with a high of 82. 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

Heart Killer from Dr. Dog on WFBK. Also heard there from Justin Timberlake and Chris Stapleton together on that song, Say Something. Well, good afternoon. I'm Laura Schein, and we really appreciate you tuning in, of course, as well as perhaps coming out to Waterfront Thursday tonight. We had to postpone the show from last night, and it'll be happening tonight on the Big Four Lawn. Much better weather tonight, and it's had about a day and almost 2 days to dry out, which is nice. So again, that's on the Big Four Lawn in Waterfront Park. All the details you'll find at WFBK.org. Taking the stage at 6, it'll be Kiana Dell, and that'll be followed by Routine Caffeine, Great Louisville Band. They'll be hitting the stage around 7:15, and then at 8:30, Modiste, fronted by Sydney Sled, and an excellent band with 80s synth pop kind of sound. So we're looking forward to that. That's tonight on the Big Four Lawn. Blackberry Smoke's also playing this evening at Louisville Palace. WFBK is proud to present them. They are our artist of the day today. And we're going to feature a song that features Charlie Starr of Blackberry Smoke. He's the front man for the group. And he appears with Mark Morton of Lamb of God on this song that you would think would be heavy metal, but it's not. It's a really nice tune. It's called Come December, and also features Jason Isbell here on WFPK.

0: Death Cab for Cutie and their new song Riptides. I Built You a Tower is the name of the new album. And Death Cab for Cutie is going to be in Newport, Kentucky, playing at Megacorp Pavilion on July 14th. WFBK is proud to welcome them. Heard the Replacements, I'll Be You, Mark Morton of Lamb of God fame, and Blackberry Smoke together, featuring Charlie Starr and Jason Isbell on that song called Come December. Blackberry Smoke, our artist of the day. Another track from them for the 5 o'clock shadow today. And again, they're playing tonight at the Louisville Palace.
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0: And very nice weather tonight, partly cloudy and a low around 58. Currently is 86 and sunny in downtown Louisville. 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

0: WFPK, that's Satya and her new song called Project 10. The Shins with Australia, Sam Tabor from right here in Louisville. Excellent new single called Coffee. Heard from Allison Russell with Kara Jackson, Denisha, and Explore Pop Choir with a new tune called Cold April. And the Black Keys, Crawling Kingsnake, starting off that set. Music from Jurassic 5 as well as Sun Little on the way. And then at 5 o'clock, we'll have our 5 o'clock shadow with a Blackberry Smoke doing a cover today. They are also our artist of the day on WFPK.
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2: It is amazing how something that Paul has written 18 months ago could be coming out now when all of the stuff is being reflected around us. Like, he's really on the pulse of the zeitgeist of what's going on, which is mental.
3: The job is to sort of hide, and that's quite a challenge for me because I don't really have a poker face, so, you know, my eyebrows know my work for me. And
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0: That's tonight with Kyle. 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And Galaxy in Nulu hosting a Waterfront Thursday encore with a DJ and karaoke tonight from 10 to 12:30 with late night drinks from Green River and late night food. Galaxy at 732 East Market Street. That's following tonight's Waterfront Thursday. If you hadn't heard, we had to postpone Waterfront Wednesday last night, and it's going to be its first ever Waterfront Thursday tonight. We still wanted to give you a great show, and I can guarantee it's going to be awesome tonight, especially with good weather, with Kiana Dell taking the stage at 6, followed by Routine Caffeine. Very fun Louisville band. They'll be on stage around 7:15, and then at 8:30, Modiste are headliners for the evening. So that's tonight on the Big Four Lawn. All the details at WFPK.org/Waterfront Wednesday. Very jealous of Lexington. Why? Because Phoebe Bridgers did a pop-up show for them recently, played at the Burl. She's been doing that around the country, and I sure wish she would do one here. It would be so cool. Phoebe Bridgers, this is her song Motion Sickness on WFPK.

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5: 5 o'clock shadow and original, followed by a cover tune. Today's 5 o'clock shadow features Blackberry Smoke, the band that's been our featured artist today, and they're playing tonight at the Louisville Palace. And they recorded with Bad Company for a new version of Run with the Pack. Paul Rogers was there and even gave Charlie Starr, the lead singer for the band, a really nice jacket with Run with the Pack inscribed on it, which he said was just an absolute thrill, I am sure, especially when you grow up with a great rock band like Bad Company was. This song goes back to 1976, Run with the Pack. We'll hear the original first and then the newer version of it, WFBK.

Bad Company and Blackberry Smoke together on that one from a tribute album to Bad Company. And we heard the original going back to 1976 here on WFPK, which was our 5 o'clock shadow today. Blackberry Smoke tonight at the Louisville Palace. Also, they've been our artist of the day today here on FPK. We have My First Concert coming up. Also, we'll be talking more about tonight's Waterfront Thursday happening on the Big Four Lawn and Waterfront Park. Kiana Dell and Routine Caffeine, as well as Modiste, are all playing. It's going to be a great Louisville showcase for you tonight. It is free, open to all. Music starts at 6, and more details at WFPK.org. Routine Caffeine, how about we check them out right now? This is from their Spaghetti Junction EP, which I love the name of that, of course. This is Pennies in the Garden, WFPK.

0: Juliana Riolino here on WFBK in a new song, Like a Rembrandt. Nouvelle Vague covering that song, Only You, and Routine Caffeine, Pennies in the Garden. And Routine Caffeine, one of our guests tonight for WFBK's Waterfront Thursday. 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
1: It's time for the WFPK concert calendar. 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
0: Well, as I mentioned, WFPK presents Waterfront Thursday on the Big Four lawn with Modiste, Routine Caffeine, and Kiana Dell. Starts at 6. We also present O'Teal and Friends at Iroquois Amphitheater tonight at 8. And we present Blackberry Smoke at the Louisville Palace tonight at 8. We're also proud to sponsor Yellow Banks at the Depot at NoCo at 7. Savannah Dexter will be at Zanzibar. And then on Friday, WFPK is proud to sponsor the New Albany Bicentennial Park Concert Series with the Skinny and Casey Powell and the Monster Crew at 6. Maddie O'Neill will be at Zanzibar, the Spooklights at the Whirling Tiger, Julia Cole at Headliners, and Electric Feels at the Mercury Ballroom. Also, PJ Morton at Better Days Records, 5 to 8 on Friday. The DJs Coop La Modern and Lady D. That's from 1:30 to 4 p.m. for them.
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Welcome to My First Concert, where you tell the story of your first concert and we play the band or artist. Well, today we hear from Marta, and I have a feeling this probably happened in the very early 70s before her career broke. She saw Bette Midler with Barry Manilow in the baths of New York City. That is where she got her start. That is the truth. And this song is called Friends from the great Bette Midler here on WFBK. It's from the Divine Miss M album.

0: 91.9 WFBK, Sarah McLachlan, playing July 21st at the PNC Center in Cincinnati, by the way, with Allison Russell opening. That's her new single, All This Disaster. We also heard Material Issue, Kim the Waitress, and Bette Midler, Friends. Bette Midler was Marta's first concert in the baths of New York City, apparently. That has to be a much bigger story than that. That was my first concert, which we do at 5:30 each weekday, Monday through Thursday. Got music from Casey Musgraves, Catherine Wheel, and we'll turn things over to Kyle Meredith coming up at 6.
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0: That is tonight. Looking forward to it. 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More information on the bourbon and bow ties on June 4th at nortonchildrens.com/foundation. And Galaxy in Nulu hosting a Waterfront Thursday encore tonight with a DJ and karaoke. That's from 10 to 12:30 with late night drinks from Green River and late night food. Galaxy at 732 East Market Street. And the Flea Off Market happening this Saturday for the first time in Seneca Park in St. Matthews with over 150 vendors providing a treasure hunt for shoppers, along with a variety of food trucks and seasonal cocktails, open Saturday 11 to 6. And WFPK's All Request Mental Health Day happens the first Wednesday of each month. That means next week. We'll take your request all day at 502-814-WFPK. Again, that's 502-814-WFPK. You can also follow us on Facebook and Instagram. All Request Mental Health Day is made possible with support from the Brook Hospitals. Going to be nice weather tonight for WFPK's Waterfront Thursday. It's going to be partly cloudy. We'll see a low around 58 tonight. Tomorrow, partly sunny, a little bit less humid, and a high of 82. Ray LaMontagne's going to be coming to Louisville, playing at the Louisville Palace on September 6th. Such a simple thing. WFPK.

Metallic. That is from Catherine Wheel, WFPK. And we also heard there from Casey Musgraves with Dry Spell. Love that song from her. As well as Ray LaMontagne. Stay tuned. Kyle Meredith is next. Hope to see you out at Waterfront Thursday, happening tonight on the Big Four Lawn. It's just about to get started. And it's got a great lineup with Kiana Dell starting at 6. And then Routine Caffeine at 7:15 at 8:30 Modiste. Love to see you out there. Have a great evening. We'll see you again tomorrow on WFPK.

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1: Brand new from Charlie Crockett as he finishes out an album trilogy. That's Lonesome Dove, the new record, Age of the Ram, and WFPK presenting Charlie Crockett, Bourbon and Beyond, Saturday, September 29th. 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Had REM's How the West Was Won and Where It Got Us before that. From 96's New Adventures in High Five, where they recorded a lot of that one on the road while they were doing sound checks for the Monster Tour. Started the set with Counting Crows. They'll also be at Bourbon and Beyond. That song, Catapult, leads off Recovering the Satellites. It leads all tonight's show. Here on FPK, I'm Kyle Meredith on this WFPK Waterfront Thursday. It's happening tonight. Big Four Lawn, Modiste, Routine Caffeine, Kiana Dell, all on the bill. WFPK.org for the details. Got a packed show tonight. Meg Pfister later on, Chase Sui Wonders and Wyatt Olaf, Daniel McDonald, and coming up here in just a few moments from Doctor Who, Peter Capaldi, and Kush Jumbo to talk about Criminal Record on Apple TV+. Right now, it's Alice in Chains on FPK.

0: 91.9 WFPK. I'm Kyle Mirren. Tonight, catching up with Peter Capaldi and Kush Jumbo to talk about Criminal Record on Apple TV. It's the thriller series set in the heart of London that finds the two actors sort of on opposing sides of the same side. 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
1: One of the beauties of this show is that I love the human aspect of June and Hecate and every other character that gets written in it. They don't know that they're approaching a big human story when they go to work that day or what's going to happen next, right? And we try to play them that way. But I also think it is amazing how something that Paul has written, you know, 18 months ago could be coming out now when all of the stuff is being reflected around us. Like, he's really on the pulse of the zeitgeist of what's going on, which is mental. I like to see that June, on the one hand, is more ballsy and resilient because of having risen up the ranks, but the more she rises up, the more the veil is being lifted on what's on the inside. And it's like, how much can you really get done without compromising your values? I don't know, but her moral compass is so annoyingly hardcore that it just consistently comes back to bite her in the arse. It's like, she knows so much more, and yet she knows nothing.

0: It's Massive Attack with Angel on 91.9 WFPK. I'm Kyle Mayer. Tonight, talking with Peter Capaldi and Kush Jumbo about Criminal Record on Apple TV. And not only do they star in it, but they're also executive producers. How much of the story do they want to know ahead of time? 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
1: I was about to say we have to know exactly where it goes. That's, I think, the executive producer bit. But I think the actor, as an actor, to me, I don't really have to know where it goes because the characters don't know where it's going.
2: I need to know the bullet points of where it's going. I don't need to know the ins and outs, but I like to know the peaks and the troughs. I love getting to read with some of our co-stars. Like, I love getting to read with actors that are auditioning to come onto the show and seeing what that chemistry is like and seeing how they would feel and whether they are going to work in the same genre of acting that Peter and I enjoy doing, which essentially is like show up and do really good work and be happy to be here, which I think is very, very cool. But yeah, part of it is, even if we have it all on paper, by virtue of the fact that we don't even rehearse a lot of our scenes together, we really never know what's going to happen. So you feel like you know the story, but until you're standing there, it honestly sometimes is like, where did that come from? And we film for such a long time that I often forget where it's going.

0: Portishead with Rhodes on 91.9 WFPK. I'm Kyle Meredith talking with Kush Jumbo and Peter Capaldi tonight about Criminal Record on Apple TV and what it's like to return to these characters. 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
1: It's great. I mean, he's a very, he is quite a complicated character, but luckily we don't really know what's going on with him a lot of the time. So the job is to sort of hide. And that's quite a challenge for me because I don't really have a poker face. So, generally my characters are sort of out there. My eyebrows and all my work for me. And to have to sit on all my physical tics is quite challenging because this show does not have a huge amount of money.
2: No.
1: The way they make it look and the things they make happen is really amazing. So shout out.

0: James Blake with Retrograde on 91.9 WFPK. I'm Kyle Meredith. Thanks again to Peter Capaldi and Kush Jumbo for hanging out. 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

David Byrne's Miss America. Had Grateful Dead, St. Stephen. Before that, Steelers Will in that set as well. And thanks again to Peter Capaldi, Chris Jumbo, that full interview at WFPK.org, and the Kyle Meredith With podcast. I'll be talking with actress Danielle McDonald next hour here on FPK, where we get programming support from the Louisville Independent Business Alliance, presenting the Buy Local Fair, featuring over 100 local retailers with kids' activities, cooking competition at 2 p.m. and more. That's Sunday, May 31st at Lynn Family Stadium, noon until 6 p.m. Details at KeepLouisvilleWeird.com. I'm Kyle Meredith on this WFPK Waterfront Thursday. It's happening right now on the Big Four Lawn Waterfront Park with Modiste, Routine Caffeine, and Kiana Dell. All in the lineup. The details at WFPK.org. Happening right now on this beautiful night. Stick around, though. Play some Plant and Krause, some Blackberry Smoke, our featured artist of the day. They're playing tonight at the Louisville Palace. That's all after Jack White's latest. Here's God and the Broken Ribs on 91.9 WFPK Louisville.

Catch him on Bourbon and Beyond later this year. That's Goose right there with Good to Be, new music here on FPK. And the Dandies before that with The World Come On from the Earth to the Dandy Warhols album. 91.9 WFPK, Kyle Meredith here. Going to be talking with actress Danielle McDonald here in just a few moments about the series The Tourist. Got those two seasons. That's coming up. Of course, it is a WFPK Waterfront Thursday, as we did have to move it this week. It's happening right now on the Big Four lawn with Modiste still to come. Routine Caffeine on. Kiana Dell opened up the show. The details on tonight's show as you're heading down to the Big Four lawn, you can find at WFPK.org. As I mentioned, going to be talking with Danielle McDonald here in just a few moments. And later on, I'll be joined by Chase Suey Wonders. And then in the 9 o'clock hour, Meg Pfister to talk about the new State Film Office. Right now, WFPK presents Morrissey October 21st at the Louisville Palace. Here's tomorrow.

0: 91.9 WFPK. I'm Kyle Meredith. Tonight, my guest is actress Danielle McDonald. She's back in the second season of The Tourist, now playing on Netflix, opposite Jamie Dornan, who, of course, his character has amnesia, and it's a bit of fish out of water, romance, mystery. That's a whole thing. We got to talk all about it and revisiting her character in an interview that you can watch at WFPK.org.
1: I hadn't played this character for 2 years when we came back for season two. And on top of that, everything was different. Like, we had different directors, we're in a different country, we had a different crew, we had a different cast. Jamie and Greg were really the only familiar things, and the writers, of course, but they're not on set with you every day. So everything else was really different. And it was kind of a wild experience, because what Helen's going through, I was kind of also going through, because I'm like, I'm in a totally different world doing the same character as well. So in a weird way, it kind of helps, because you are out of your depth and out of your element, and you're just trying to figure it out as you go. But it was a really incredible experience, just a totally different one than season one, which is, I don't think that's how ongoing series usually are. I think you usually go back to like the same place and a lot of the same crew. And so I know it's different in that regard. So I don't even know if I could say that I've really done that experience, you know, of like an ongoing thing, but it was really fun. It was just a totally different experience.

0: Pretenders, Don't Get Me Wrong, as heard in the second season of The Tourist, now playing on Netflix. 91.9 WFPK, I'm Kyle Meredith, hanging out with actress Danielle McDonald to talk about the series, and it's a darker season. She and both Jamie Dornan get to play a lot darker. There's some basement scenes that I had to ask her about. 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
1: Connor McNeil, who plays Rory Slater, he's a very, very good actor. He would kind of just do these monologues, like two-page monologues about his wife, and he'd be just tears falling from his face. And I'm like, oh my God, you're just in it because he's so good. And that's really helpful. Let me tell you, it's really helpful. And there's a moment where he kind of has to scare me. He yells at me when I'm on the floor. And I genuinely was terrified. I was like, I trust you 100%. And like, you are my friend. And we're going to laugh about this in about 3 minutes. But in this second, you are truly terrifying. Like, you're really, really good. And so it was kind of great, because then it just comes from the truth of the circumstance. And also, I was actually handcuffed to the oven. So that also weirdly helps, because it's a physical struggle. I'm like, well, I can't actually move that much. Like, I actually can't grab like the key and stuff. So you actually kind of get yourself in the elements of it. But yeah, you definitely do.

0: 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As we were talking about some of the creepier basement scenes she had to shoot, there was one specifically that found her also in this really warped moment dancing to a Billy Joel track. 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
1: They told us we were going to be doing our dance to Piano Man. I was like, no, really, what is it to? And they're like, no, actually, Piano Man. I was like, there's no way that you were able to get those rights to that song. There's no way. They did. And I was like, this is too cool. And Connor and I were practicing. I was like, I'm just still astounded that I get to be on camera while this is playing, like, legally. This is wild. I don't know how else to explain it. But that was actually really cool. Getting to dance to Piano Man on film. I was like, this is so cool to me. I mean, very weird scene, but very, very cool. That's the best thing about Jack and Harry Williams, the writers, the creators. They always bring it back to levity at the end. You know, they're like, here's something really dark and just throw a joke in there. And you're like, I like it. It feels very Irish, Australian, British humor, which I grew up with. So it was actually really refreshing. And I love that kind of dark humor. So it works for me.

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3: Hi, Kyle. 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

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At the Postal Service, right before that, with The District Sleeps Alone Tonight, Ben Gibbard of Death Cab, Jimmy Tamborello from back in 2003. 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Next hour, I'll be hanging with Chase Suey Wonders and Wyatt Olaf before Meg Pfister drops in the 9 o'clock hour. 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It's Kyle Meredith on this WFPK Waterfront Thursday happening right now on the Big Four lawn. Chris Ballew of the President's United States turning 61 today. Here's Mach 5 on FPK.